life is like a telephone. 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But when it ring, just pick it up and receive. When you finish, put down the receiver and carry on. 'Cause the sun will always

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Well, hey, it had to be the way. And he had a few words to say to me, and they were,

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The future that is house, house, house.

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1: You gotta ask me. 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I need a lover.